0: Colorado. Last four of the VIN at 9109. Does show that it's an active license plate to a first responder and no registration date for expiration.
1: Does show the name of the RO?
0: Negative. No name for the RO. I can check it through the VIN and see if it comes back.

and 7411 running it through the VIN, I do have a registration on here showing a registered owner of a Last of Young First Adjacent out of Lake Havasu City. Also showing a P.O. Box address out of Mira Loma. And I'll send that over to your MDC. It looks like it's valid through August of 2031.

0: 10-4. Thank you. And I'll be 98.
1: I'll be 10-10. Have a good day.

0: Was there any doing traffic for me? You weren't coming through fully. Of traffic, go ahead.
1: Hi, Frank Henry Victor, 99.
0: Frank Henry Victor, 990.

0: 40, I'm not able to copy you. If you wanted that 28, I got 9 Frank Henry, Victor 990 on a 97 Ford utility out of Rialto. Sorry, out of Hemet.
1: Yes, ma'am, that's a firm. That'll be the vehicle that was on fire.
0: Yes, sir, that's the corporate vehicle. Thank you.

information unit, COL on a 20,002 Suspect. Last seat, northbound 71 from the 91. Vehicle is a white Sprinter van at 9799 East Frank Street. Loaded 2019 Ford out of Ontario. T-seat into a white Lexus. Last seat, northbound 71 from the 91. I'm on that one ago. White Sprinter van 9799 East Frank Street. No further, no follower. QBQ 272 and 72. 23 copies.

Alright, 30, confirm no further calls on this.

0: We're not working a call over there.
1: Yeah, I got to get out of here.

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1: Okay.
0: Okay. It's North South 15 South Alignment 9. There is a gray Suburban. It cuts through the attenuators. They're 1125 in the right lane of the fast track.
1: Eastbound
0: on me.
2: Eastbound on me. 74, 23, 10, 10, thank you.
0: 23, copy, 10, 10, have a good night.

0: Exactly. Hey, we're coming up to your place tomorrow because it's too hot at ours.
1: Let's do it. I'll be working with Corey.
0: Oh, all right. I'll let you know tomorrow what time.
2: Four 30, I'll be 10-10. 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
0: I'll be route to that 26 at Cahoga.
1: That's 10 more things I'll show you around.

0: units, 21-3 in the toll lane, southbound 15 south of 2nd. White 10 on a plate, OCP, high speed. Greenville, KTS 3755.
1: 202, Red.
2: Seven southbound, north of.
0: Robert 9 copies in the other unit tonight.
2: 10, I'll be 97 southbound, north of.
0: Robert 10, there you go, 97 southbound, 15 north of.

Any assistance, 22152 northbound 15 south of the 91. The white Lexus sedan, 8 Victor Adam Henry, 159 Terminal Lane. It's lasting northbound 15 north of the 91. 9 7 7 7 7 7 7 7 7 7 7 7 7 7 7 7 7 7 7 7 7 7 7 7 7 7 7 7 7 7 7 7 7 7 7 7 7 7 7 7 7 7 7 7 7 7 7 7 7 7 7 7 7 7 7 7 7 7 7 7 7 7 7 7 7 7 7 7 7 7 7 7 7 7 7 7 7 7 7 7 7 7 7 7 7 7 7 7 7 7 7 7 7 7 7 7 7 7 7 7 7 7 7 7 7 7 7 7 7 7 7 7 7 7 7 7 7 7 7 7 7 7 7 7 7 7 7 7 7 7 7 7 7 7 7 7 7 7 7 7 7 7 7 7 7 7 7 7 7 7 7 7 7 7 7 7 7 7 7 7 7 7 7 7 7 7 7 7 7 7 7 7 7 7 7 7 7 7 7 7 7 7 7 7

0: friend.
1: Southbound to the scene, north of Washington, Block 93 landing.
2: Yes. 8 Boogie, Tom Yellow, 917.

S-29 clear. It's current August 2027, 2024. 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R.O. Lemon, traction Lemos out of Corona.

0: Hey, unit 2103 northbound 215 at Redlands on ramps. This is white semi, 4 X-ray King, 9491. Ran two stop signs prior to entering the northbound 215. And that was two of those. Keep them clear, keep them.
1: 441, I copy.

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0: Hey, Lincoln, Adam, Union 972. Pull up to the tank.
1: To detain for the 28, Lincoln Adam, Union 972. 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

0: 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Have a party requesting an area check when you go to any Magnolia and Moody for a silver Porsche two-door, possibly a Cayenne, doing donuts and high speeds up and down the street.
1: Sort of like Matthews, I suppose. Thank you, Mr. Clickers.

0: Rancho, King 7. I'll be 1098, you got units 9.
1: 7441, did you want a full readback on that 28? I have it here.
2: One, that's a negative. Keystar 1185.
1: 41, that's affirm 1185.

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0: 5011, we're in the area.
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1: And Paul Paul David 277 Mercedes AMG. Robert 10, that comes back clear on a 2025 Mercedes out of San Bernardino. Registration valid for October.

Tiger Mesa Unit, 23103 southbound 215 approaching Cactus, time will be 1 ago. It's a white SUV with a camping Coleman RV trailer, 2801 Mary Sam 3589. It's returning Clarida, 2017 Coleman camping trailer at Palmdale. It cut the RP off near Miss DC. Southbound 215 approaching campus on a white SUV with an RV trailer. No further KDG 272, 18426.

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0: Yellow 785842.
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0: This first speed of rush, if it shows.
1: Copy, you'll need to go again. You were braking with some static. I only copied yellow 75842.
0: Yellow 75842.
2: Okay, did they say they have a 11th Street lockdown? You know, you could talk about the back side of the thing and start moving, we wouldn't know.
1: It does show two priors for HOV violation and one prior for speed. I'll send it over.
0: Well, can I have a step for 100 plus?
1: Sorry, coming through with static. That's for the 27 first of Keelan, and those are both in that same vehicle.
0: 10-4, and the speed was 100 plus, right?
1: Sorry, 348 B-boy, 22348 B-boy.
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0: Thank you, sir. 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You want to Torrance 124? Copy, buddy. We'll see you.
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1: 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Secondhand info from RSO for White Tacoma, serving into oncoming traffic. 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

0: A Cal Fire Eagle 1 off Bravo. Okay, sounds good, sir. 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
1: Just give me a heads up.
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0: 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Robert 10, I'm 98 my stop. Robert 9 is 97 on the stop at the toll plaza, East Coast 4.
1: Robert 10, I copy your 98, your stop, and Robert 9 is on a stop at the toll plaza, East Coast 4. Eastbound or westbound?
0: Westbound.
1: Westbound.

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1: Lincoln Adam Union, 972, 2007 Honda Civic, 4-door, blue in color, taken for Pete Hall by Pepe Towing, ID 230-41.
2: I just want to confirm it's blue in color for that 07 Honda Civic 4-door.
1: That's affirmed. And can you please send the 28 to the clerical printer?
2: 7441, that's affirmed. 28 to clerical.
1: To get a return on a 27 for name and date of birth.
2: Copy. If you want to run it, I'll just get it into the log. Go ahead.
1: First of Abraham, last of Pedro Antonio. Date of birth is 05-02-2007.
2: Copy, Pedro Antonio, first of Abraham, 05-02-07. Robert 998, yourself.
3: 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I'll be 978 ETL on anybody doing donuts from McKinley to the 15 north, both east and west on.
2: 31, I copy UTL.

0: 41, that's affirmed. No match on that name always.
1: I copy. Thanks for trying. I'll be 98.
0: Set for 1098.
1: Zero 14, code 4, Highland and Ness. Going through the return now. Thank you.

0: 10, I copy. You'll be in route from Rubidale.
1: 10, I got a ped westbound from Rubidale. I'll be out with him.
0: Rubidale out with a ped.
2: The gas point is pretty straight down. 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

0: suspect vehicle with the rest of the victim. Say 5-1-0-C.
1: I'm speeding it up. I'm not really speeding it up. I just speed it up by a lot. That takes me when I'm losing it. So this was a pretty solid idea. We're really good moving out to throughout the loop.
2: Santa Ana FSC is 97. They are requesting a break to start with 191 east of the 71.
3: Sorry, the break in Maple.
2: Copy, a break started at Maple. Is there anyone? Go ahead.
4: North 15, 19 mile an hour. I got a 28 when you're ready.
2: North 15, exiting Limonite, go ahead.
4: You want to be 8 William Ocean Union 366.
2: 8 William Ocean Union 366. Everyone is clear on a Jeep. 2021 Jeep out of Riverside, valid register mail, send it over. 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

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I copy. 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

0: I'll be making the stop westbound 91, McKinley off.
1: 2430, make this stop westbound 91, McKinley off.

7431, that's an alternate 1125, south on 71, south of Euclid. It's a wooden dresser in this slow lane. Ready to go when you play with that stop, you'll be en route.

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1: Code 4, Nuevo, or Old Nuevo Road, Road and Nuevo. Looks like a negative match on that hot hit.
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0: Richards recently impounded on a 2015 BMW white color. Lit up exiting at Haruba, very dark tinted windows, and plates barely hanging on.
1: What's left for the VIN?
0: For the VIN is 5739. 5739.
1: I copy. We're exiting Haruba now. 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

0: ahead.
1: Apparently my handheld just does not want to work today. I'm good for.
2: So you'll be good for. So Rupert, just correct.
1: Units close by, I will take that to assist with the consent search of the vehicle.
2: The units in the area that can assist the Rupert just east of?
1: 9990.
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0: Transformation units on a 2313 eastbound 60 from Rubidoux to a go on a brown truck on no plate serving in Nunnaling near Miss PC. Eastbound 60 from Rubidoux on a brown truck. No further call. And information units on 2319 vehicle southbound 15 north of the 60, 10 will be one to go, dark gray Infiniti QX60 and a small white hatchback. High speeds reaching down the lanes northbound 15 from the 60, no further KDG 27293.
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Pressure 1281, 2729, maybe DOD. Last of Henry, Edward, Robert, Robert, Edward, Robert Adams, Garcia. First of Ocean, Sam, William, Adam, Lincoln, David Ocean, middle initial, Key Edwards, date of birth 01-09-1983.

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1: Hello, Desert.
0: Hello, Valley. I'm looking for a man, but I'm not seeing him.
1: We're just north of the San Bernardino rail yard.
0: Okay, I'm going to stay just.
1: All right.

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0: 7456 Haystack Loop off of Grazing Lane. It's a vehicle versus a parked car, a blue GMC Canyon and a Hyundai. They're requesting 1110.
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Heavy Machine units 2352 North LT 15 North of Van Buren. 10 will be 1 to go for Brittany South Frontier on plate. Serving nervous pacing and fluctuating speeds. North LT 15 from Van Buren. Brittany South Frontier, no further, no follower. KDG 27221. For pretty copy.

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1: 21,
0: RSO and Fire are both 97 with this call, and they're advising the driver is going to be HPD. They're still requesting the HPD.
1: Monroe.
0: 21, 10-4, go.
2: Thirty-five, 0-11. The man's

0: 10. I'm going to run a hot plate just ahead of us.
1: Copy, and you're not out with it?
0: Not yet. I hope I can find it.
1: I copy. Thank you.
0: This is 1281, level 48. Green Sheep Boulevard and St. Andrews Drive. I'll be in the parking lot. 20 California. David X-Ray Robert, 715 on a white Dodge Dart.
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1: 7431. South 15X, St. Max, 5 Frank King, Lincoln, 360. Thank you, 367. That's just re-listening to us. That 28 comes back, no walk on a 2003 Honda 4-door. Does have valid reg through January to Alessa Valleja out of Paris, here in BC.
0: Magdalene
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1: Thank you.

7430, 1125, West 191 East of McKinley. Is that 31 when you're clear, Sean? Copy, thank you for a code in this low lane, 3010-22.

0: 21, I'm 97.
1: 7423, 1182, southbound 215, southbound MLK. Right, 7575, confirm
0: 30 Yuma. Southbound MLK in the center, there's the white Honda Accord and a second white Honda Accord.
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0: 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How about 28 moving already? Frank, X-ray boy, 379.
1: 4 miles west, Arrowhead Regional 2000 inbound landing.

7430 as an alternate, 1125 debris, Tyler, onto the westbound. Taylor on ramp to the westbound 91. The white Chevrolet Silverado that dropped a large box in the right lane. The pickup truck will be on the right shoulder westbound just east of McKinley.

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Bravo 1, additional 27. 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
0: Copy, making SLP on 60, exiting market 9, Union, X-ray, Union, 651. Do you have any 10, 29 will be clear and current through the 28th on the 2023 Chevrolet 4-door left for the VIN 6251 out of Moreno Valley.
1: Then I copy. We're exiting market now. I'll try to get them just west of.
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0: 7430, copy Tyler, rest of the westbound will be clear. You're going to try to look for the truck.
1: Westbound East McKinley.

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0: 7410.
1: Up northbound market under the 60.
0: 7410 up northbound market under the 60.

425 of the Kurtz House, 215 north of 3rd, party standing by MLK and Canyon Crest, still being a blue Chevrolet Silverado. This was vehicles of Black Toyota Prius, good plate.

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0: I copy that 20,002. I will handle after the 1182, just let the parties know I'm extended.
1: 22 copy, you'll handle after your 82. 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
1: Go ahead. 7421, 29
0: is clear. 27 returns valid, no priors. Last of Oliver, first of Jaden. And it is showing an address on the Department of Corrections, identifying a male, black over brown, 6 foot, 175.
1: I copy y'all. I have a 28 as well. 219, David William George, 895.
0: Thank David William George, 895.
1: Robert 9, 10
0: and 21, do you want a full read back on that plate? It's coming back clear on a Hyundai.
1: 21 negative, thank you.
0: F14 MDC.

7423 info. Just for info, the party tonight, 82, just called back in. They're still standing by. The one party's refusing to exchange info with the other. There'll be a mess center device.

0: information units on a 23103 Cahoma Clark on a DOT. Be away Toyota Tundra 84818 Adams 4. Sign a 2024 Toyota Pickup out of Paris. I have tried to run another vehicle out of the road. And you're Miss PC. Cahoma Clark on a DOT. White Toyota Tundra 84818 Adams 4. No criminal caller getting to 272-2108.
1: Yes, sir.
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7431, go ahead. Eastbound 91 exiting McKinley, 8 Lincoln, John William, 244.

0: 7431 29 is clear. Sauna 2019 Honda 4-door. 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
0: the car? 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
1: 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Part of the book, and I'll be taking over 1-2.

0: 74A30 is an alternate for Mission 3rd, Eastbound 91 in Promenade. This party broke down eastbound 91 at Promenade. It's a dark gray Honda Civic. They're on the right-hand shoulder. While they were walking off to get some gas, there was a separate person that approached their vehicle from the street with a flashlight. The caller is going to be standing by at a warehouse off of Promenade, and they still have a visual of this party at their vehicle. 31 copies as well. You'll be around when you clear your stuff.
1: I can be in the route. 12 from the toll plaza.
0: Remember, 9 copies from the toll plaza.

0: 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Go ahead.
1: Can you hear from Angelos, please?
0: That's it from EPA from Angelos.
2: My father, Roger, this is 30 call.
0: 31, copy that. I'll show you around.

0: Information unit, just if you all on a possible 417, this party is going to be on Box Springs at the 60, last thing headed towards the AM PM. Going to be a black or Hispanic male adult around 40 years of age, short and a thin build. No shirt. He is carrying a bow and arrow, possibly HBD or some kind of H&S. And this party was last seen on Box Springs. Information for our show, KDG 272-2121.
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0: 7 South, 215 South, okay.

0: Robert 9, go ahead. I mapped it. I believe it's going to be just west of Promenade. All vehicles shall be turning around. Where did you check?
1: I came from eastbound Gulf Patrol, fast track, negative visual, any vehicles.
0: And Robert, now you came from eastbound in the fast track, no visual vehicles, 30?
2: Eastbound of the 15 now, advise.
0: 30, eastbound of the 15, will advise.
1: I'm ramping up westbound, thank you,

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1: That's a thermal recall. The overcrossing. It was on the right shoulder, pretty dark. I didn't see where the person next to it, though. 30 Echo, you just overshot it right before the overcrossing in a dark spot, and no visual of a party there, was it?
2: 1 Echo, I'll turn Main Street.
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1: Southbound 215 north of center. Time on this is 2 ago for a light colored van. 06849 yellow 3. It's unable to maintain. Clear on a Mercedes van at a San Bernardino. Southbound 215 approaching center. Light colored van 06849 yellow 3. No further, no following.
2: So, language barrier, we're going to have a passenger in the chain and the driver's exit in the vehicle now.

0: 31.
1: Buckeye South, C, eastbound, H Street to the 15, transition closed.
0: Copy, eastbound Main Street to the 15, transition closed.
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1: 3197, go ahead. 31, 7 and 10-1, was it 8 Nora, Yellow Robert, 155?
0: Paper. There's a pedestrian in the area.
2: 35.
1: We're no pedestrians in the area. That's 28, just come back clear. It's to the RO, or to that RP, first of Enrique's, 2015 Honda Porter out of San Diego. Harbor
2: 990-731. 727-840-61.

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0: Code 7411, 1126,
1: Northbound 15,
0: South
1: of 2nd. I got a 28 in the

0: Ranch and the King to the White. Have a good night.
1: If you can copy, there's also a second 1126 called in by the same RP. It's a dark vehicle on the right shoulder, northbound 15, 6th Street off.
0: So, and the King on the White.

0: 7431 as an alternate, 1125 Eastbound 91 in Van Buren.
1: Good.
0: 31 Eastbound in Van Buren in the number one lane. It's a tan Kia. The number one of the HOV has a VO transmission. We're getting a tow started for them.
1: From here to that robber unit, that's at the closure. If they're closer, they go assist.
0: Copy. You'll be from Pierce. Your question is to see if the robber unit at the closure is closer to assist.
2: Robert 13, we copy. We're en route. We'll run a break.
0: Robert 13 will handle a break en route.

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1: It's actually showing him eastbound west of Tyler. Copy. On the map, they're heading west of Tyler, but they're west of Van Buren. Robert 13.
2: Visual, we were UTL east of Van Buren.
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0: Copy 90 from here, 2 vehicle 1182. Where are those parties standing by for the 20,002?
1: The 20,002 standing by westbound MLK off of Canyon Crest. That's a blue Silverado.
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1: 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ETA in 10 minutes.
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1: 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Seventy-four eleven. If you could divert to a pedestrian northbound 15 North Magnolia.
0: Good.
1: 11, called a bypasser by northbound 15 North of Magnolia. It's a party, unknown if they're male or x-ray, holding a baby or something in their arms. It's in a dark area, difficult to see. They're walking slowly northbound on the right shoulder.

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0: Thank you.
1: 7430, runway driver, northbound 71, north of the 91. The older model Toyota Corolla driving southbound in the center device.

0: 30. Do we have any additional on the runway? And also, can you confirm if it was going eastbound in northbound lane?
1: It was just one call. The caller said it was driving southbound in the center divider of the northbound 71 north of the 91. White, older model Toyota Corolla, about 50 miles per hour. And just the one call came in. I don't have any updates.
0: I am westbound at Magnolia.
1: I copy that. Westbound at Magnolia.

0: 74, 34 Charles. I have 1182 on the right shoulder, northbound 15 South Cahalco. 34 Charles, northbound 15 South Cahalco, right shoulder, white BMW convertible and a gray Honda van. Information units 23103, eastbound 91 east of the 71 for a white Toyota Tacoma, no plate. Says serving a near miss, he's seeing time will be one ago, eastbound 91 from the 71 in the fast track lane. White Toyota Tacoma, no further, no follower. KDG 272, 2210.
1: Yeah, I got the opposition.
0: 30 copies.

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0: 23, negative damage, I'll be 98.
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0: watch. I'm going to route to the pit.
1: Let the boy copy and route to the pit. The boy just heard for the last 10-20 was south to 91, so welcome to traffic on the right shoulder.

0: information units on a 23052. A vehicle last seen entering southbound 15 from El Cerrito. Time on this is going to be 2:00 now for a gray Honda SUV. 9 Nora King Union 826. Just clearing a 2025 Honda Utility out of Eastvale. Was swerving in near Miss T scene. Vehicle did have an X-ray driver. Two parties in the front, six in the back. South 15 from El Cerrito, gray Honda SUV, 9 Nora King Union 826. So for the no follower, KDG 272-2250.
1: 441, I caught it. 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

0: I was UTL from the 91 up to Euclid. I'm going to turn around and check the Green River to the 71 overcross, or flyover.
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0: 7, I just overshot them. They're just north of the 91 now. And I turn back around.
1: Stop, you overshot them north of the 91. You'll be turning. When you say them, it's two people.
0: I'm not sure yet. I'm carrying something.
1: Copy, carrying some kind of item.

0: 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Looks like it's an X-ray. Right shoulder.
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0: 7 receiving units on a 23103 last seen standing in Rosa Mine from Christmas Tree headed towards Lake Matthews. It's a white sedan, unknown plates, with a male driver. A vehicle was honking in a road raging with the ERP, and they're now separated. Time will be 3 ago, no further. KDG 272 and 2231.
1: 4 ago. Paul, you ready?
0: 11, go ahead.
1: Going to be Alasta Hernandez, vehicle 8954, start miles 85116. We're going to go to Hidden Valley east of the 15.
0: We have Alasta Hernandez, 85116, 8954, runs Hidden Valley east of the 15, 2231.

0: 7440 as an alternate. Actually, 21. As an alternate for 1183 eastbound 61 to Hickok. Twenty-one Charles eastbound 60 West Hickey Cock is an alternate. It's a white Sprinter van on the right-hand shoulder. Second involved party is going to be further down.
1: Forest Ranger, we copy that. You see, we'll be around after.
0: 23, copy. You'll be around. You're clear.

0: 11, I'm going to be 97, actually, Hamner in Hidden Valley. Any mileage will be 85117.
1: Copy, Hamner in Hidden Valley, any of 85117, 2234.

0: 11, I'm still holding those two 1126s. Is that for now or para?
1: I'll handle those right now.
0: Yep, thank you. Robert 9 Tiffin.

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0: 21, you got traffic?
1: That's affirmed. It looks like the 31 unit's not cleared. If I could get you to start for a borderline, I'm sorry, as an alternate, it's 1182 eastbound 91 at Grand. Right-hand shoulder, it's a black Subaru Impreza and a gray Nissan SUV.

0: 34, do you happen to have an ETA for this party that's calling back?
1: Or it'll be about 10, 15 minutes.
0: Copy, 10 to 15.
1: Or are they able to drive off the freeway safely?
0: We'll inquire. 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
1: Ten four, ma'am. At Magnolia now.
0: At Magnolia now. Information units on the 23103 northbound 215 north in the Wavo, 10 will be one to go for a black flight around 4. Unknown plates, it's serving a near miss PC.

Crossing the number 1, northbound 215, now north of Placentia. Flag train to Route 4, no further. KDG 272, 2246. 7440, copy.

0: Information units, information only at this time. Our PD advised they're going to be in pursuit of a vehicle for vehicle code violations. The eastbound 91 at Madison, it'll be a black Dodge Charger and no plates. They're advising now they lost the visual eastbound at Arlington. So black Dodge Charger and no plates. No further.
1: Oh, any copy? Do they have an airship?
0: To anyone, they did not say anything about an airship, but we'll inquire.
1: When we copy. Thank you.

0: Information unit 2752, southbound 15, approaching Nichols Road. 10 will be 4 go for a white Toyota Prius, 7 Robert, entering King 256. Through metal lane, service to saying driver is drinking out of an open container. 28 clear showing recently stored out of Paris, southbound 15 north of Nichols. The white Toyota Prius, 7 Robert, entering King 256, Minnesota Flower, KDG 272251.
1: 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If you can let Temecula now, please.
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1: 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If further information becomes available, we'll be in the area.
0: I copy, you'll be in the area. 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

0: and 21 further on the vehicle. They're advising it's possibly cold plated with 9 King 525. Last seen east on 91 from 14th Street. 9 King David King 525, and that's on the black Dodge Charger.
1: We copy. Thank you, ma'am.

7430. 30 Bravo 14 was trying to put out traffic. They're going to be 97 with that 82 and advise you can 1022. They'll handle. Ten four.

0: 20 with just an update. It looks like the airship's going to be on the copper, and they'll be in San Bernardino's area, northbound 215 at 2nd Street.
1: We copy. Thank you, ma'am. We'll stay today.
0: 10 for 10.
2: Can you log me out, please?

0: 21 Buick.
1: So they lost it. We just picked up a black Charger 215 northbound. We're like north of center line, but it's going northbound. We don't have that VG.
2: All right, brother. We'll walk out to the ship and start your way.
1: Thanks, guys. Appreciate it.
2: Yeah, for sure.
0: 103, we just ramped down from baseline going northbound.

0: units on the 2252 northbound 15 north of Temes. Full time on this is Wanigo. Dark colored SUV, 7 Charles Henry Edwards, 668. It's returning cloud at 07 Nissan Utility out of Upland. Vehicle's confirming you're missing and fluctuating speeds. Northbound 15 from Temes Canyon, 10 miles when it goes. Dark colored SUV, 7 Charles Henry Edwards, 668. No further to follow.
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7421, your 29 is clear and current for a 2017 Ford four-door. Last four is VIN 0684 to last of Graciela Adam Randall Valley.

0: 7423. My apologies. Your 27 ranch transmission last of Howdigate versus of Carlos on Moreno Valley. 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
0: 40 will be cactus west of on 2 George, Charles Edward, Charles 1, 9 X-ray, 1Q, 1Q, 30, 476.

Bunker 48, copying taxis just west of 2 George Charles, Edward Charles 1, 9 X-ray 1, 212, 30477.

0: Contract for 40 year 29 is clear and expired as of February of 2022 for 2002 Chevrolet 4-door, bus for the VIN 0477 with a Penny Master file on record to Alaska Romero out of Bellflower with fees on file. 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

0: 7434, 1125, northbound 15, north of ITT. For 34, 1125, northbound 15, north of ITT. There's a shopping cart in the slow lane. RP left that visual of it an hour ago.
1: 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We're at the medical.

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1: Right there, copy your 90 and 21 will finish the 180. You'll be en route to the 1179 eastbound 60 with the Heacock.
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1: 23, I come. Thanks for 40.

0: Force machine is on a 23103 headed our way northbound 215 north of the lower 74. It's a newer model Chevrolet Silverado towing a boat with no lights and causing multiple vehicles to swerve, causing your misdeeds. And for that, KDH 272, clear 2320.
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1: 24-23, coming 1087 eastbound 60 west, ECOG, and also 8 to 11 east.

0: information units on a 20,002 occurred northbound 215 in Harley Knox. Suspect vehicle is a blue Toyota pickup with an unknown plate. Victim vehicle is a white Honda Accord with damage to the passenger side. Suspect vehicle is last seen northbound, just north of Van Buren. Party is requesting a broadcast only. For the KDG 272, clear 2334. Denver for you, copy. It's 1125 Animal, southbound 215. The talk goes off the Tan German Shepherd running around at the end of the offer.
1: 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Please bring out the 2728 to the clear hold printer.
0: 21 on the front.

40. Steve is advising 5 to 10 minutes. The driver is northbound 215 near Ramon Expressway.

Adams 20160. Michigan is on a 23152 southbound 215 south central to 10 accord with the 28 of 3 X-ray Ida John 809 Sureta Lane. Austin exiting Louisville. You know, for the Kitty 272 clear 2345. Copy, and I copy.

0: two units on a 3152 eastbound 60 west of Market. The semi-truck with the DHL trailer is really out of lane. Number the KDD272, clear at 2346.
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0: Denver 21, I hope you'll be making a stop, Westbound 91. You'll be trying to take them off at Madison, 9 X-ray Ocean Mary, 989.

0: 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Your 29 is clear and current for 2025 Honda 4-door. So last of Murillo out of San Bernardino. Trim DC.
1: We're going to be north of.
0: 24-21. I copy, you'll be just north of.

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0: 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We'll divert for that.
1: 13.
2: Roger 13. Eastbound side is open, and we have a new closure on the westbound side from Arlington to Adams, right to Lansing.
1: Roger 13, I copy that eastbound side is open. The new closure is set up on the westbound side from Arlington to Adams, right to Lansing.

Predator Copter vehicles on Hook. And FCN is on the log. 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

0: making a stop on 9 Union Zebra Lincoln 919. 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
1: 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You'll be charged to come off at 14. Just confirming you're eastbound 91.
0: Apologies, eastbound.

0: 2421. Your 29 is clear and current for 2015 Toyota 4-door to Alaska Diaz de Leon out of Moreno Valley. 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

0: 24S9, I'll be 97, we'll log 972. Northbound 215, just south of Oxman, right shoulder.
1: Send for S9 to copy your 1087 is log 972, northbound 215, South Fox Springs on the right shoulder.
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Sheriff 21 2C. Sir, do you mind if we do orbits around you? We'll stay outside your orbit. We're at 1.5. Roger, we'll keep it at 1.5. We got this site. So let's not see anything. Okay, what's the last one, 20?

0: Okay, confirm 808 Pine. Okay, roger, sir.
1: Number 21, you have a 1039 to Sandoval towing.
2: 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Thank you, ma'am.

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0: Olivas, Ocean, Legion, Ida, Victor, Adam, Cam, Versa, Caesar, Charles, Edward, Sam, Adam, Robert, Jovia, 083602, plus ladders of 248 out of Marana Valley. Good night.
1: 21, I copy last of Olivas, Freight of Caesar, Jovia, 826 of 02, possible out of Marana Valley, 248.

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1: South McKinley, north of 28-7, King Ocean Edward 006. We're exiting now.
0: Copy of you, McKinley, just north of 7 King Ocean Edward 006, exiting now.

0: Jack in the Box, north of.
1: You'll be at the Jack in the Box. Setting for January 29, it's clear and expired as of February of 2024. Great 2007 Honda 4-door, last four of the van, 4752 to the last of Ramos out of Riverside, Germany.
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0: First of Marco, last of Toledo. Date of birth is? 11/04/1994. 29, please.
1: 7410, copy, last of Toledo, first of Marco. DOB 11/04/94, and request it 29. Seventy-four twenty-one.

24-21. I have a 27 match to your name and you'll be 27 number of Frank 558-7134. It'll be a male, black over brown, 6'1" at 290, on a class two non-commercial, showing suspended or revoked. Showing suspended effective January of 2025 for an accident. 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

0: Vertex. Number 10, your 29 subject returns clear. 27, number of Frank, 3292273, out of Riverside, male, black over brown, 6'2 and 375, class C, no commercial, license status showing valid, no prior term to date.
1: Thank you.

0: 180 in front of the lock. We'll be 98 and a route to the 82.
1: Right there, come to 180 into the log, 98, and you're up to the 1182.

Sorry, 1-3-3. Yeah, we're not seeing any hot spots on the second floor or surrounding areas. We're going to go through another call at 91 at Central.

0: Westside 431, 1125 Westbound 91, in the toll lanes east of Lincoln.
1: 31, copy that. We're just
0: set up
1: right now.
0: 431, I copy. 1125 Westbound 91 in the toll lanes east of Lincoln. The Blue Hyundai Santa Fe with a BL tire. I'll confirm what lane they're blocking.

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Ascending 431, I recall the RP. He's advising he'll be on the center divider, and traffic is coming in hot.

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1: Reaver 97. 75-33, 10-87, S9, northbound 215, southbound.

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1: Copy, does he have a prior on DUI probation?
0: 34, he has a prior of a 21-52 B-Boy and 21-52 A-Adam. He is not currently on court probation.

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1: DL from the 138 to Oak Hill. You can 1022-152. I'm going to continue north a little bit, see if I can locate in Victorville's area.

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1: Bridget Burr, copy will be 1015 at midnight 39 and start 1185 for a white Kia. 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
0: 34, excuse me, 23154 for the ID and A and B are the charges.
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0: 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We're going to be in the post office parking lot. 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
1: 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You'll be in the post office parking lot. All right. All right, sir.

0: 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Just confirming you went as a criminal history to the sergeant printer and your MPC, correct? 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
1: City 4-31, I copy your 1087 Westbound 91 and fully due to weekend and start 1185.
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0: Area 21. Just for information, I contacted Sutter County Sheriff's Office, and they're currently unable to abstract warrants. Their system is down.
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1: 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Was there additional unit traffic?

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Echo Inland 123, I'll be northbound 395 at Joshua. Lock in the number 2 lane. Make it a flatbed, it's for a Dodge 2500.

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1: That was RPD. We're going to be holding the northbound lane on

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0: 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It's going to be 9, Union Paul, yellow, 731. 27 is yellow, 865-8544.
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0: number 10, Area 29 is clear and current. 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Bus more than 6455 to Los Delgados out of San Bernardino. November 27. Number 10, Area 29 subject is clear. 27 returns to Los Delgados Ortiz. 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
1: Coming out to 803 from vehicle 8973 to 8873. 1015 for the cat, 2 minutes.

Cheyenne is on Route 3152 northbound 215 North of Texas. The gray Dodge Charger or Challenger with no taillights for Madeline. And for the KDG system, keep clear 0248. That's a pretty good one.

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The blood check of the ETA is 15 minutes. 15.

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0: and it's on Interstate 150 and Northbound 15, south of Snow School. The fair color Chevrolet Tahoe, later model, late 2805 John Charles Morris 974. This slow speeds in Turbana lanes. Try 9 to clear to 2005 Chevrolet Utility at Lake Elsinore. And for the KDG272, clear 0302.
1: Thirty-one copies.

0: station units on a rebroadcast of a 21-52 began northbound 15 Southwest Muscle Canyon. The late model Dark Chevrolet Tahoe plated 5 John Charles Nora 974 is to red alarm full speed. RP recalled advising it's now approaching main on the eastbound 91. Now for the KTG 272 clear of 310.
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1: Riverside Energy. It's going to be an x-ray that was landline. She was yelling, possibly saying help. She advised her with a black hooded Camry and then disconnected. No further, KDG-2-2 clear of your left.
2: We have more details.
1: 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We're unable to get her back on the link. Just be on number.

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1: 31, go ahead.
0: 31, eastbound 91 west of Pierce. Tire tread and the number 2 lane.
1: 31, copy, eastbound 91 west of Pierce. Tire tread and the number 2.

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0: 7434, 1125, northbound 15, South Magnolia.
1: Right.
0: 7434, 1125, northbound 15, South Magnolia, for tire tread in the middle lane.
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0: 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Robert 13, closure's picked up, 1098.
1: Robert 13, closure's picked up, 1098.

3431, 1125, Westbound 91, Michigan. 3431, 1125, Westbound 91, Michigan, for tires, number 3.

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1: Three on the right to left.

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Have a nice day.

0: 34-21-11-83, westbound 91 at Van Buren, semi towing another semi versus the right shoulder. The semi was 23-103 prior and had a blowout.
1: That'll be from the office.
0: 10-4, and there will be a debris all in all lanes.

0: 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Visual data load 83, it's on the right shoulder.
1: 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The TC is going to be on the right shoulder.

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Mission units, Mission Apache, can I westbound 60 east of 15 for a blue Chevrolet Silverado, 15 tender, a no plate clearing all over the roadway, westbound 60 east of 15, no further. KDG 72 is going to be clarified 17.

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1: 34, same traffic.
0: 34, copy 10-10.
1: 10, same traffic.
0: 10 copy same traffic today.

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0: district
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0: Bradshaw.
1: When are you also working fast track today?
2: What is it?

152. One five two, Chino is Charlie, it was 10:42 on 1080, you can put him back on top, please.

152, can you 10-9, please? I 152, that's a 33 red electricity, sir. Flatbed, please.

0: 15, it's 9 Trail Rescue. It's my cell phone 15, just south of Magnolia. For a black Jetta Camry, 9 Victor, William Yellow, 433, Elixir Woodway. But it's going to be clear out of Ontario, south of 15, just south of Magnolia. KDG 72, clear 06.
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Sur 3V2. 12A3, all vehicles on the right shoulder. Looks like it's going to be 82 only.

Excuse me, can I copy Mary Wands out with a 20,000 fuel? I'll be en route shortly after one party changes his tire in the server score. Clear out shortly.

0: Charlie 2-12, you want?
1: You can 1022 FST. I'm going to escort this party off at 5th Street. Chino's is 97 with this party that's kind of off the roadway. I'll return to their location in just a minute.
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Echo, 75 Mary 128 9 Yellow York Zebra 705. I don't need a readback. You can just send that over to 216 WC. Rancho 75 Mary 127 number of William 877. Same. I don't need a readback. You can just send it over to 216.

16. I'm on G Street just north of 5th, and fire is clearing. Somebody was transported. Can you notify San Bernardino PD that I have two 1125 vehicles in the middle of the street?

25216, the driver of a Honda Accord was transported, and then I'm 97 with the other involved party. But fire says that they notified Cameron Avino a while ago, if you could just check in with them.

0: Ortho 12, you want 1148?
1: 25216, can you just reach out to Chinos to see if they ended up doing an owner's responsibility? When I drove off, they were hooking one up, but if there's some miscommunication, I'll eventually make my way back there. Or they can 1022. Yes. When I was going 98, or when I was following the party off, there was a Chino's truck that was starting to load a red Lexus sedan that was on the right shoulder, and no other unit with him.
0: Forty-one. My apologies. That's the first.

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1: 25, I copy you, Roger, breakout turns. And just confirm, same log, or you need a separate one?
0: Same as Robert 4.
1: I copy, same as Robert 4, log number 144.

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0: 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You can send me a log for park and ride detail. So approximately 15:30 hours. 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

0: Anyway, 25, I have a car fire. It's going to be East Mississippi, Western Nathan.
1: I have a semi-light shoulder, smoke seen, no flame seen, party still in the vehicle, Houston 52 Western.
2: Right, copy, just the one call so far. I know a lot of semis parked around that shoulder, there's a lot of dust usually.
1: 25, I copy, 7423, 1125 Western 68 to 215.

Open. I will check on the other vehicle that's on the shoulder in just a few moments, but I'm going to relieve Mary 1 right now.

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1: I'll be running the break for the 1125 Tire Trade 91 East West of Spruce.
2: I can be West of Spruce. I do have a Kia Soul that's on the right shoulder that ran over it as well. We can

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1: That's copy, thank you. Robert 1 or Robert 2, 1125 Eastbound 91 at the toll plaza.
0: Would
1: you go ahead? 24 Robert 2, give me a white Nissan Armada inside the toll plaza. It's going to be Eastbound 91, toll plaza.
0: Yeah,
1: Robert 2, copy, has visual.

0: for Robert Forrest. It could be a tire and wheel. It's going to be on the right shoulder for Caltrans, and I'll be making contact with that party on the right shoulder.
1: Robert Forrest, copy right shoulder for Caltrans. Making contact with the party.

0: And 7425, I'm also going to have 1125 Middle and Lane, Nissan 60 West of D.
1: 5-10-4. Any further on the car frame, ma'am?
0: A negative.
1: Four. I'll check the 1125 and then double check the car frame.
0: I copy, thank you.
2: Robert 2. Robert 2, we're going to have a vehicle front right tire with a good spare. Can we start FSC this way?
1: Larger pieces are with the right hand shoulder, and the smaller pieces will just stay with traffic. I'm not even with that RAV4. It's a negative leaking fuel. I don't know if you have fire started, but you can sense where you do.
0: 10-4, I have a separate one off of the freeway off of Kansas as well. That one's the one that's supposed to be leaking fuel. I'm assuming you're out with a separate one.
1: Different one. Yeah, you can continue on for that one. There's going to be two parts on the right shoulder that's broke the tire. We're going to have time to
0: get this in. Copy, two parts on the right hand shoulder, private.

0: Grabber, the, not Denny.
1: No, they are Denny.
0: Okay, for a tire change, parts gotta get there.
1: I copy. Affirm.

0: for Robert 4. I had an FSC en route from West on West of Tyler at 6:44.
1: It looks like the party has tools and a tire jack to be able to pick up his car, so he might be able to do it. But there will be two parties here, black Toyota RAV4 and a white SUV. They're both going to be standing by. One tire change, and then one of them is going to be waiting for driver's assistance.
0: Black Toyota
1: RAV4
0: and a white SUV. One waiting for private assistance, the other one has to be.
1: And the man back around to my detail.
0: Last.
2: 41. I'll be out with 1125 dump truck. Van Buren to southbound 215 on ramp.
0: You're going to be out with 1125 dump truck, Van Buren on ramp to the southbound 215.

0: 431, I have 1179. Went away to pick up truck that rolled over. It's 11:25 and 8:30.
1: 95, please. From HOV?
0: Affirm, I'm trying to get visual on the call center.

0: One, I'll be 97 with that rollover. We'll be westbound, just east of Maple. We have one car facing wrong way on the right shoulder, and one on its side in the center device. Start at 95.
1: Flight Copy, Robert 897, westbound east of Maple. One vehicle facing wrong way, other one in the HOV.
2: Yeah.
1: And Robert 1939, Jimmy Hamner. Any copy all?
0: Copy. Westbound, east of Maple.
1: Copy, westbound, east of Maple.

0: for Robert 1. Just confirm, is it in the toll lane?
1: Hello,
0: I'm sorry, it's still...

0: Okay, Mutant 1020, 2FST cleared to try to avoid a red-turn facility.
1: This car is heavily damaged and it is partially on an embankment. If people call it in, I'll pick it up later if it's after the 4-hour rule. I'll be 98 from the four vehicles, 1181.
0: If that's Zebra 1, I think you're saying you made contact with the party on the right shoulder, you're 10-1.
2: Contact with the party on the right shoulder.
0: I copy. The person in the fast track, you want to make contact with the party on the right shoulder.

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1: Whatever one, guys.
0: You have fast track TC. I'm 97 in the center divider. If you can have another unit make contact with the party on the right shoulder. And we'll need a flatbed for that vehicle, too.
1: Timber, is it going to be two separate TCs or one and the same? I copy your 97 in the fast track. Requesting a unit to make contact with the party on the right-hand shoulder and requesting a loading site.
0: It's one crash. The one in the center right is a Tacoma pickup. The one on the right shoulder is a white Lincoln Town Car.
1: Timber, I copy one in the same big crash, one center divider, white pickup truck, instead of Tacoma, the other one's going to be a white pickup. When you copy all, make contact with the party on the right-hand shoulder, white Lincoln.
2: I copy.
1: One copy, thank you. You'll make contact with the party on the right. 24 Robert, one, just confirm we need the tow truck to go to the fast track first, correct?

0: Is standing for Robert 1 Inland Inquiry.
1: Yes.
0: Robert 1, I'm sorry. Do you want the hammer toe to rotation to the fast talk or the right shoulder? I copy. We'll need two flatbeds, one to the center divider and one to the right shoulder.
2: 30, I copy.
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0: 94-10, 1126 MI, eastbound, just west of Tedley, VO engine. They're waiting for my visit.
1: 94-10, I copy, eastbound to Tedley, with the 1126 vehicle waiting for my visit.

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2: Good.
1: 7420, if I could have you go check on the party who was standing by off of Kansas and roof that hit the debris and was leaking fuel. I have 21106 still. It's going to be eastbound. They're going to be off of Kansas. Roof.
2: Tony,

0: manual sec, what's in you? Contact 2220, I'll be en route, eastbound west of Ruta.
1: 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I'll show you north of Bruce in Kansas. 7420, you can contact 22.
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1: 7410. 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

0: 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Thank you, Miss Edward. Can you copy? 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

for making your train here. This is my Western 91 Western Main. It's a black motorcycle rider as spicy as a 10 to 12 year old in the back of the bike. On the back of the bike. Western 91 Western Main. Hey, they do some new clear equipment.

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1: So far we have a 1039 to Angeles. 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
0: HOV and 1 shut down.
1: Copy, HOV and 1 lane will be closed. 20, did you want a signal alert or not yet?
0: Yeah, let's get one. And if FSP is available. And maybe a third flatbed.
1: I copy. I'll start a signal alert. FSP is in route. I do have a AAA in route. I'll start a third 1185 flatbed.

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0: Three.
2: 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But the three tow trucks should suffice.
1: I tell me, I also have a 1099 to AAA for, that one will be Angelo's, I'm not sure which party.

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0: 24, 10, 11, 25, it's going to be east on 60th and 215 for a large drop with a large hook in the middle. 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
1: LB 97.
0: 7431 97 Westbound, near here. 7430 inland.

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0: 74 Robert One, do you know what Zoe's taking the Honda?
1: Pickup, it's a Toyota. Brothers Tow.
0: Copy. Did we have a Honda on the right-hand shoulder in this crash, or negative, just the Lincoln?
1: The Lincoln. That was taken by Hammer.

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0: question. I'm going to swing you out of California when you're ready.
1: 31, that's affirmed. I'm ready. Go ahead.
0: Zebra Gorge 318, Sydney for a Range Rover.
1: Zebra George 3118, and I'm sorry, you said Nevada, correct?
0: And I believe you put the first digit as a 3, it should be 7, so I'll go again. 7, Henry, Zebra, George, 318.
1: That's going to be 7, Henry, Zebra, George, 318.

0: 2014 Land Rover utility. It's going to be last number 3368 coming out of Bakersfield. That's engine.
1: 372 when you're ready.
0: Copy, go ahead.
1: 466677.
0: Copy, that one's to Alaska Haddad. To meet Class B non-commercial, suspended Aruba. And they're going to have

0: 7440, have 1183. 48 white Tesla, Model 3, at 10 Lexus, on the right-hand shoulder. Northbound, 215 north of Redmond.
1: Yeah, call it around.
0: 7423, 1125. Metal to Marin, the number 3 lane, FSP is requesting a break to start southbound 215 north of Moreno Valley. Interchange. Sorry, I'm sorry, you're 10-1. All I got was that you copied.
1: Copy, I'm currently making a stop. I'll have my time.
0: 7440 is in 1022 FSP, advise negative CHP.
1: UTL.
0: Okay.

0: the yellow truck.
1: Going out with southbound 215 north is somewhere and turning to run a break, maybe?
2: 40, I believe you said he's going to stop. Southbound 215 is north of Eucalyptus.
1: Copy, southbound north of Eucalyptus. Thank you, 40.
0: 7423,
1: Albert 28, when you're ready. 23, go ahead. 7423, Charles, David, Robert, 648. I copy 8, Charles, Lincoln, Robert, 648.

It's ending for 23, if that was correct. 29 is going to be clear, showing expired. 2019 to 2017 Jaguar, last four of 4701, showing out of Cathedral City. Nope, he's on the positive.

0: 1135. It's going to be southbound 15, just north of Euclid.
1: We have a visual of the 1125 metal debris. It's going to be southbound north of Euclid.
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0: 31. 9 Tom Boy Robert 930, shipping for Mercedes. EQS 450, Edward Queen Sam 450.
1: And for a copy, shipping for Mercedes, Edward Queen Sam 450.

0: 30. It is going to be clearing for Info 22 Mercedes. It's going to be lot 44976. And it should be out of Sacramento. In Anaheim.
1: Over, please.
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1: This is over charter 1126. Appears to be 1124 Regal. Be on its axle, but the passenger side door open. Over charter, I'll come back after a clear.
0: Copy, overshot 1124, 1126 on its axle, passenger door is open, you're going to be returning clear. What's the 1020 on that one?
1: Apologies, it's going to be northbound 215, just south of Central.
0: Copy, 215 northbound, just south of Central.

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0: information at intersection of 307 Springs and the 60 for a white side of Prius, heading east, hold off. 8 Victor Boy Edward 570. Give me clear out of him, Gilman Springs Road and the 60 number. KDG 724 8.
1: Copies. What's
0: on that? 25 copies, and it was as of 1 ago now.
2: Then 440, debris was moved to the 75 and was just picked up by Caltrans. I'll be 98.
0: Copy, debris was moved to the right shoulder and picked up by Caltrans. I'll be 98.

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1: 24:30 on the stop.
0: The 15.
1: Avenue 438, copy east of the 15, just go with the first street.
0: Hey, westbound, I'm going east of the 15.
1: Copy, anyone westbound east of the 15.

0: Sorry, 21.
1: 21, both semis are in tow. Negative 180, I'll be 98 in Rockville.
0: 74, 21, I copy both semis are in tow. You'll be 98, negative 180, I copy out to Rockville.

0: I'm going to be westbound 60 east of Houston on Calpaster of 9, Frank, Union, John, 327. I should come back to a silver BMW 328, and I got a 27.
1: Alright, copy westbound 60 east of the Houston Air, copy should be a BMW 325, I 27, go ahead.
0: 2425. Can we also do a 29 subject on this as well, please? It'll be yellow 290-3044.
1: I copy. Also requesting a 39.

29th. We are swimming back to our original way impounded vehicle for 2008 BMW 328, silver in color, last 47871. It's going to be expired January 2025 to Alaska, Arguetta, out of Paris.

0: anywhere 25, 29th Queen Becler to Alaska Devil, first of Francisco, and showing that withheld FDA.
1: For
0: the June, last name I have is David Adam Boy, Ocean Union Boy, first of Francisco. Negative, withheld FDA.
1: Wait,
0: that's
1: before I'm going to use.
0: Copy.
1: Catch up, you're listening to 11-8. 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What is the range expired? He doesn't have a sticker on his car, and the paper academy doesn't have the info.
0: It's January 8th of
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units, range 203, southbound 15 north of Lake for a white Lexus SUV. Extra driver on our phone, swerving all over the roadway. Plate up 9 Frank, David Lincoln, 069, going to be clear at our Rancho. Last scene, southbound 15 north of Lake, no further, KDG 272, clear at 840. Wait, 47.

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1: about 5 minutes ago, about a mile north of my location, probably through the Cove path now.

0: 2 on the South Magnolia to the 15 Clipboard.
1: Oak Hill on the southbound 15.

Horse of 1281, 1185. Southbound, south of Ranchero, on the right shoulder. 28 of 8, Union King X-ray, 186, for a beige Chevy Suburban for F-Rank.

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1: Robert 2, yellow 157, 6983,
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0: 47870 to a last of Laura, first of Hector, or Andrew. Out of Corona, break for 27. 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
0: 7430, FSC is requesting a break to remove Level 25 debris in the 2, 3, and 4 lane to start westbound 91 just east of Maple.
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0: Expressway number 45 as my alternate pedestrian northbound 215 over Vernon Expressway. Standing for 45, passing me the right hand shoulder, carrying a blanket and a backpack. Northbound 215 over Vernon. Correction, northbound north of Vernon. Information on units 23103 northbound 260 north of the upper 74 white Chevy Tahoe, 8 William Robert Zebra 316 curving all over the roadway. Contact clear to 2014 Chevy Utility out of San Bernardino. KDG 272 clear at 850. Send 430 info.
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0: 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Did you want me to send you to the pedestrian northbound on the Ramona Expressway?
1: That's it for me. You can send me that.
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0: 7420, I'll be 98, 4 vehicle 1181, and the parties that got transported were inputted onto the log. 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

0: 3-4-7-5. Rancho 3-4-10. Ruben O. Eastbound off ramp, code 4.
1: Center 410 eastbound 60, Ruben O off ramp, code 4.

Information units 5103 North, 5015 North of Alessandro, YWSUV 2808 William Robert Zebra 316. Serving all over the roadway. I come back to a 2014 Chevy Utility out of San Bernardino, KDD 272, clear at 858. Multiple units copy, thank you.

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0: 411
1: northbound 15 south of Cantu, ladder number 2 lane.
0: 11, I copy. 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
1: We'll be running a Zebra detail map. It's going to be a northbound 215, westbound 60, all the way down to Milliken. And we'll be in the center median center divider.
0: Sniper, northbound 215 to the westbound 60 down to Billiken, center divide.

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0: Cessna 3103, southbound 71 from the 91. Correct, north of 91. Point to the Venza, the 28 of Tom Ocean Paul 311, over the road. Give you a 72 at 922.
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0: 30 copy.

0: I did the canal river for that.
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Blue dress, red tank top with leggings. 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

0: 41. 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

0: confirm that's 7440 or 7410?
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0: And I copy, what's my name to Pedley Code 4?

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0: Go ahead.
1: Nora, Ocean Victor, 667.
0: Copy, 4 Nora, Ocean Victor, 667, 1124, and you're on the eastbound link it off.
1: Yep. We're on 2nd Street in Lincoln.
0: Copy, 2nd Lincoln. Westbound lane. 29 is clear, valid on a 2001 Lexus, last four 5873 out of Hesperia.

0: pounds on my hand. Big rig in the HOV lane, northbound 215 south of the 91 Riverside Interchange. The big rig with an orange trailer at HOV. 217-932.
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TC. At this time, suspect is going to be unknown.

0: 7411.
1: 7411.
0: 11. I was UTL on the ladder, but there was a broom in the same 1020, and that'll be on the right shoulder for Caltrans. It'll be 98.
1: UTL on the ladder, there was a broom in the same 1020 on the right shoulder for Caltrans. You'll be 98.

0: 37. When you're clear, northbound 15 South of Lake, tire tread in the slow lane.
1: 37 at
2: 7. This is the rubber debris between the number 3 and between Riverside to get to Yala. Can you notify Caltrans? Some major streets, please. I don't know what's going on.

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1: 9443.
0: I'm going to be southbound 215 north of Van Buren. I have a 28 when ready.
1: Go ahead.
0: 428 is going to be... My apologies. 28 is going to be 5 Queen Nora George 145. Should turn to a Ford.
1: Southbound 215 north of Van Buren, 5 Queen Nora George 145.

7440. The 29 is clear, but expired October of 25 on a 25 Ford truck, platform 0195. And it looks like its title was surrendered to Montana. Stand by just one second.

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0: Charlie, at the 605-105, heading northbound to the 605-5 at 1500.
1: I'll send the return over.
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3: 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Looking for SSP to take them off the next exit.
1: Copy, westbound 91 west of Lincoln, green expedition with a BO engine, right shoulder.
3: Can I take her?
1: Go for it.
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1: the 27.
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0: 31, you're 10-2. Send in the log. Northbound, 71 south of Euclid, white Tesla. Their side window shattered and has two holes, requesting 1110.
1: And 76 off of Euclid.
0: That's A firm, just west of.
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I know your radio was echoey. Can you 10-9, I got you on the stop. 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

0: 441-1141, South Humpty 15, Nuevo Off Ramp. 41-1141, South Humpty 15, Nuevo Off. It's going to be for a Ralph semi-truck. On the right shoulder, the driver feels busy, and we have fire en route.
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3410, 1141. Westbound 60, east of Rubidoux. Silver Dodge Ram on the right shoulder thinks they will pass out.

0: 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I'll be en route with 10.
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1: I have a patrol.
2: I'll be 97. It's going to be westbound 138 west of Summit Post Office Road. AAA is 97 as well.

the priority one on 28 by then. I'll be northbound McArk Road, just north of the. And then it's going to be John, Nora, King, Charles, Victor, 54 Edwards, 16 Mary, 706, 556. Black Infinity, G35.

Market to Rubidoux. I'll check with fire.

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1: Yes.
0: 40-1179, westbound Van Buren, east of Ridgeway, for a silver Honda that TC'd into a brick wall.
1: Forty, I copy you from 218, you beat this.
0: 74. 74-23-1182. Northbound 215 at Box Springs, a Chevrolet Silverado and a big rig on the right shoulder.
2: 23, I copy. I'll be on route.
0: 10-4.
1: 40, can you serve with 185, please?
0: 45-74.
3: Westbound, west of Tyler.
0: Southwest and west of Tyler.

0: 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It's going to be 1124.
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0: 411-1125, northbound 15, north of 91.
1: 411, go ahead.
0: Tire number one, northbound 15, north of 91.
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0: 7410. You have a follow-up. The 27 is going to be yellow, 2947531, last 14. I'm standing by to see if they're going to take us to our corner. How is it?
1: Yellow 2947531, you're standing by to see if you transport.

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0: OTC police trap and through West 160, so the 215. You want me to start at 1185?
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1: 41, 10-4. And 2541, the party's having difficulty breathing and has a severe laceration to the head. It's also a pull down.
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0: 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Multiple vehicles stopped assisting this party. A vehicle is down the embankment, but visible from the freeway.
1: Copy, westbound approaching Pigeon Pass.
0: Copy, approaching Pigeon Pass.

410 1125 Westbound 60 at Valley. 75260. Westbound 60 at Valley for large pieces of wood in the number 2.

0: 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That's going to be just east of the Moreno Valley Interchange.
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0: 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It's going to be through the parking lot. I might need to go around.
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0: 25. The 29 is clear and valid on a 2004 Honda two-door out of Riverside.
1: Hey, George. Looks like one patient being transported to RCH. We're on 27 as well.
0: Copy, one patient to RCH. You'll advise 27.
1: Silver Honda Civic,
0: two-door for G. George. Your ID or one of the other units?
1: Right, 21's ID, please.
0: One's ID.

0: 84, half a mile west of Cody, depart 1,500.
1: I was trying off the RO, approximately 8 of.
2: Looks like you have a pretty good first of C, Dirk, and approximately 35, with a possible 212 at a Riverside.
1: 10-4, I'll see if I can fix it.

0: Charles 2, 1124.
1: So can you send that to the Sergeant Sprint, please?
0: Charles 2, 10-4. Center, file it.
2: It looks like we have a down light pole as well. Just imperfect no traps.
0: 10-4, they have the info.
3: Yeah, 2-4, got the order to propose 1,000 or 1,400.

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1: 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They're at the RC.

0: 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Was tailgating in and out of lanes, high speeds, vulgar hand gestures. 872 at 1120.
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0: traffic, how about the 66 Alpha over the 655 Anderson, but northbound on the 605 towards Albany, 600 feet.
1: Five.

0: Speedway 25.
1: 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Everything in the vehicle had the same name.
0: Okay, but 27 you ran is going to be a match.
1: And 25, that's going to be the 144. That party was transported to RCH with Major.

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1: Triple A, everybody.
0: 7430, Triple A, request. Confirm it is Eastern 91 East Magnolia.
1: Sorry, taking westbound, just east of Magnolia, right hand shoulder.
0: Copy, westbound, Eastern.

0: 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Is it mechanical or flat tire?
1: I believe it's the fuel pump.

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0: Copy
1: 98
0: from
1: a
0: solo 1182. I copy you being route to the 1125.
1: I'm 40 contend 22. I'll be southbound from the interchange.
0: 41, I copy. You can handle 40 contend 22.
2: 421, can you still count
0: Watkins? Watkins, you said 215 on a stop for 21.

And information, units 2805, students, northbound 15 at the 61st over Honda Civic, partial flight of 3 Sam King, serving all over the roadway, northbound 15 to the westbound 60. No further this time. KDZ 272, fly at 1141.

0: Okay, this is Sonya Sierra 5-2. It's going to be at 13609 Basswood Drive, Cross of Funkville. It's going to be Silver Honda Civic, older model, Hispanic male, adult, mid-20s, no shirt, passed out in the vehicle, this will be under the influence. Anywhere 31, can you be interrupted to check the area?
1: That works.
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0: Additional chain link fence down for fire access, approximately 10 feet. And can you show me route to RCH for AI?
1: I got May 20, or I'm sorry, 10 feet of chain link fence is going to be down and I copy, you'll be in route to RCH.
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1: S398.

Gotcha. You guys working on 351 vehicle by chance? Okay. Yes, you're requested a total license in Vermont for a 401 U-Haul, but I'm not going to be over.

0: 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And 7437.
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1: Having some radio issues, but he copies that 23152. He's going to be en route, and now I'm going to 1022.
0: 31, I copy.

0: S34, S3. Put on 1185 for O-Ocean from 1124. I'm going to be northbound 215, just south of Central on the right-hand shoulder.
1: 1185 for 1124, O-Ocean, northbound 215, south of Central, right shoulder. You have a 28?
0: This is for the 28 that I ran on my MDC of 8 X-ray, 37673. Make sure it needs to be a flat bed. It has no front left tire.
1: Copy, flatbed, no front left tire, and 8 X-ray, 37673.

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1: 30, go ahead.
0: AAA assigned this call to Buena Park. 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I assigned it to FSP for now.
1: Yeah, if you can just get FSP to take them off the freeway.
0: Confirm, they were turning it, Tyler.
2: Southwest, I got it.
0: Machine is 23103 west on I-1 west of the 71 in the toll lanes, the gray Tesla over 100, KD72 at 1250.

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0: 23 West on East of Paris for a gray Honda HRV with a flat tire, 1039 to FST.
1: 423, I copy, I'll be around.

0: 21,
1: 21, I just overshot 1126 westbound 91 Madison off ramp. I'm turning that out.
0: You overshot westbound Madison off and turning out of. What's the vehicle description? I'll start FSC.
1: 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Parties are on the right shoulder.
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0: Northbound, just at Central. I have this vehicle here on the right shoulder with a DO trailer tire with a bit spare. Use help changing.
1: SC copy, that's it from North Central, truck and trailer on the right shoulder of the DO tire. Good, sir.

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2: 18.
1: Northbound 215 at the Moreno Valley Interchange, out with a white Jeep SUV, 1126, occupied 10 to 4. Have AAA en route. I'll have them on my vehicle standing by. Until you.
2: And Lenny, do you copy Northbound 215 at the Moreno Valley Interchange, white Jeep SUV, AAA en route? You have a party in the vehicle with you. Still stand by. Did you want me to send FSP that way?
1: That'd be great, thank you.

0: Robert Ford. I'll be sweeping the eastbound 60, going back down towards the 215. Center median.
1: Excuse me, eastbound 60 to 215, centered right.

0: Over units 2103 southbound 215 to the southbound 215 low-bound interchange. A tan GMC Sierra in Madeline with no plate. QD 1254.
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1: 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Can I file a book?
0: My apologies. Keep it open for me, please. I'm still going to gather some information off of it.

I have a visual from the southbound side. Updated 10-20 is going to be northbound, just north of 395. Correction, just north of Joshua.

0: 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We'll attempt to get them off at Main Street and reopen the fast lane.
1: 75216 on 8.

45, 11:25. 45, go ahead. 5, Westbound Calico at Harville for a white Chevrolet Silverado blocking the intersection. They have 11:85 en route, unknown ETA. Or 45, I copy, I'll be en route.

0: for 20. 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
0: Rancho 020, 10-8 on the copper. Good afternoon.

0: 434, 1125, holding. Southbound north of El Cerrito in the toll lane, so slap that truck in the center device.
1: Metro and Lane 18, switching the copper.
0: Still in 18, the copper.

0: 410, 1125, Westbound 6 East of Valleyway.
1: Good.
0: 6 East of Valleyway for Flywood and the two middle lanes.
1: Nine Chelsea, what's the nine Chelsea?

0: Erie Alternate, 1125 Eastbound 60 West Moreno Beach. Dresser in the 1 and 2 Eastbound West Moreno Beach.
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0: 423. Caesar requesting a break eastbound at Mason.
1: I copy. I'm about 5 minutes out.
0: Four, thank you.

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Negative follow-up.

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1: What?
0: 41 alternate, if you can just check the area for 1126 X-ray, secondhand from RSO, they're also en route. Santa Rosa Mine west of Piedras for a dark green to a RAV4. Party advised they're stuck and no further. I tried to call them back, voicemail only.
2: 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You can file that log. We're going to be en route tonight.

0: 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I'll be 98 and I'll be arrested at 11:26.
1: Vehicle is no longer blocking. 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
0: Northbound 15 South the Lake for a shop vac in the middle lane.
1: Copy, I'll be right.

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1: 7411.
0: I'm going to be westbound 91 East Tyler, code 4.
1: Westbound East Tyler, code 4.

0: 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I'm 97 in the area. So far, UTO, ma'am. I did find a female on foot, and she said she hasn't seen anybody. 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

0: 7411, are you still on your stop or are you clear? Southbound at Limonite, the red Nissan Pathfinder and a white Ford truck in the number one lane. The Pathfinder has an X-ray and three juveniles trapped.
1: 11, I copy. I'm almost clear of my stop.
0: 11-10-4.
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0: Turn around.

0: 3, you're responding to 1179. This is speed info. There's also an 1182 standing by on the north on Lyman 8 on ramp. Occurred on Lyman 8. RSO will be in route. Radio is clear.
1: 411, I copy.

0: 20, I'm in Russell 6011. That 82 on Lyman, I have RSO start to that, so you can go on the honor.
1: 420, a copy of Russell 1179. RSO is in route for the 1182.
0: Do we have a 1185 in route to this?
1: 20 negative. I'll get one started.
0: Start one, please.

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1: 7420, Sandoval Kelly.
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0: 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They started AAA 1185 at Mount Auto. I just wanted to give the milepost message.
1: CA-14, Carpentino, Southwest Mount 1000.
0: 15 northbound on the right shoulder, milepost marker 19.63. And the 28 is 8 Tom Henry Paul 610 for a Ford Expedition. 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

0: 5431, this is alternate 1125, westbound 81 at Green River. Westbound 91 at Green River in the 3 lane for unknown large debris. FSC also has the call.
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1: 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Sir, do you go to Tamagal, please?
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0: 791, west of Mag, on the 27 of Frank, 479-3977. Getting a warrant out of Pomona, if you could confirm it, get the info for me, please.

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0: 430, your time of call is 1406-1406. Kirk 620 will be westbound just east of Green River. They're requesting a break to start westbound at the 71.
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0: 20 is the 1185 Yemen route. Can you come to the 6th Street parking lot in Norco? It's going to be for a Nissan Pathfinder. Definitely going to go drop them there.
1: 1,600. Okay. Bergen Ride, all of my FSU taking the Bergen East Pathfinder.
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0: 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Robert 9, warrant is active, confirmed, site only, your court imposes a lock.
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0: Reason for units on 23152, 23103 vehicles. This is going to be northbound 15, south of the 60. Time is now northbound 15, south of the 60. There's approximately 20 vehicles in a funeral procession. Occupants are hanging outside of the vehicles, waving balls of alcohol and smoking H&S. They'll be approaching the 60 now. Nothing further at this time. Radio is clear at 1441.
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0: 11 copies.
2: I oversaw a traffic cone, 15 northbound, north of Ontario. I'm going to turn around.
0: Copy. You overshot a traffic cone, northbound, north Ontario. You'll be turning.
3: Keep long now.
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0: 11, final copy. 11, it'll be a two vehicle, 1182. I'll be 98.
1: 1182, 98.
0: And no 180? 11, negative 180s.
1: 74, thank you.
0: 74, 014 to the copper.
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1: Well, that's a fail. Went out with a motorcycle. 21 ready. 27, 28.
0: Go ahead.
1: 21 ready. Set 28 of 25. Robert 0630.
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21, your 29 is clear, valid September of 26, 2007 Triumph motorcycle, 3972 Flores Medina out of Los Angeles, here MDC.

0: Phoenix, try to copy below for 245, 211 suspect, break. Continuing info from Chino PD for a BOL. 13501 6th Street, Chino, cross of Schaefer. It occurred at 1043 hours, 245 and a 211. Suspect vehicle is a charcoal gray Ford Explorer with no tint. 28 of 8 William Lincoln Boy 058. The vehicle was hit on block 30 ago, northbound Walnut under the 60. Suspect was Alaska's Potato, first of Carlos, 831 of 06. Black shirt, gray pants. Second suspect was the Maria Rocco, 721 of 09, with no shirt. There's also an X-ray and a purple shirt in the vehicle. 29 returns, caution, detain all parties on a 2015 Ford Explorer out of Chino. No further at this time, 672 of 1453.
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0: 14 is going to rebroadcast the 23152 call. Now, eastbound 60 east of Valley Way for 20 vehicles and a funeral procession, waving bottles and smoking H&S. 872-1500.
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0: 411-1125. Correction, Robert Knight, 1125. Bucket number one of the fast track, southbound north of 6.
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0: information. It's 2103 Southbound 15 at Ontario for a gray truck. 79641 Victor 3. Near TC is and swerving. TC'd into a curb prior to entering the freeway. 272-1509.
1: Five, two, 16.

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0: 7410 and 11, suspicious circuits at the Mission Boulevard parking lot. Mission Boulevard parking right. There's a black Mercedes sedan. The back window's broken. There's a transient X-ray. Hispanic female, cheetah print shorts and a black shirt around the vehicle.
1: Hey, Rancho, we're turning on the stop. All right, Northwest.
0: Copy on a stop. All right, Northwest.
2: 411. I'll be en route from Lyman Heights. And Hamner.
0: 11 from Lemonade Hamner.

75152, how do you copy? 152, I'm UTL from Oak Hill to the 138 for any vehicle down in the center median. Seventy-five, 152, that's affirmative.

0: 75152, that's a firm. And was 41 able to locate anything? I copy, thank you.
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0: 19 is 2155 due south-15 from Wyrick, 34F-150, 79641 Victor 3, Serrano Lanes and UTC, 372-1535.
1: 34, I copy.
0: 34, copy.
2: 75, 152, if 151 wants to divert for that 1141, I'll check the 79 again.

Okay, that's 21152 West Van Nuys West Green River in the toll lane. The older yellow Chevrolet Camaro, 9 X-ray King George 519, serving near TC's, KD72 1536.

0: Bellevue 103, northbound 15. White Tunis Camry, 9 Mary 5 3, partial plate, serving near TC's, Kittyson 215-36.
1: 34-34, I got it.

0: Robert 9, 1125. Robert 9, northbound 15, north of 6, white Honda Accord, Spalding Lanes, 1009 FP.
1: From a stop, southbound 15, north of Calico.
0: From a stop, southbound 15, north of Calico.

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0: 23, Brushfire starting on the right shoulder, West 16th East today.
1: Yeah, copy, I'll be around.

75-210-4. If you can start air this way, and I'm going to go ahead and track it right now until we get an additional. That's the front. We're southbound to 15, approaching 6 now. We're in the number 5 lane. We're at 70.

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1: Four 103, I'm in the west down third from LA.

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We're southbound from 3rd. And the driver actually may be a male just with long hair. It's kind of hard to tell, but it is approximately

0: That's what it appears. Southbound G, we're stopped just north of the second. Left turn, I think, like we're going to try to do one.
1: I think that's a quarter of the south, 300 feet.

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0: One of three vehicles lit up. We're going back into another parking lot. Marshall's parking lot. Line of fire is going to be westbound.

103, Driver's complying. You can have other units reduced. We have one detained so far. We're going to clear the vehicle.

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We're trying to contact the involved in iPhone crash notification, northbound 215, south of Harley Knots.

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1: 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Are you using 1022? 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

0: favor for 1125 southbound, 215 south of MLK. Red Toyota Tundra, number 2 lane, 1039 to FST.
1: Yeah, I copy. I'm diverting.
0: 10-4.
2: Use your 10-8 from a subway vehicle 1180, and I'll be around for that. I think it was a fresh fire. Work on my beat.
0: You told a vehicle 1180, it'll be 98, and that's affirmed. I'm contacting fire to see if we're needed still.
2: Away from the office.
0: Five, you can 1022. They've already cleared.
2: Can you hear my beep, man?

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Thank you. 22, she's landline.

0: 7420, alternate 20002, eastbound 60 to Country Village. Country Village has an alternate black Hyundai Sonata and a
1: bound 1500 Ellie Travis.
0: Correction, suspect vehicle is a black Honda sedan, 5 William Boy Edward 733. 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
1: 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Same 1020, it's going to be a red Dodge Charger. 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
0: Red Dodge Charger, you're making contact with FSP, same 1020.

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2: 25, I copy. I'm going to try to check the one at Central, and it might be one in the San Jose, but I'll check both.
0: 10-4, thank you. The one at Central.
1: Yeah, I can be around to that one on B-25.
0: B-10-4. 25, that Central one you're assigned to called it. It came in on a public line, so I can't verify that. 10-20 on the 9-1.
2: The one at Central?
0: Affirm.
2: Or it might be one in the same as Day Street.
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0: 25. Negative visuals, any smoke near Central so far. Continue to Day Street. Any further calls?
1: 25, I'm coming in.

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0: North 25. I don't know if Cal Fire has already gotten UCL coming up with nothing all the way to Frederick. So far, I'm turning.
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0: Fucking respond out like somebody threw a cigarette butt in the park and everybody's shooting.
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1: fires in route.
2: They've
0: been around for about 1,100. They got the tall amount. 25, I think they can send 22. I think we just stand down.
1: That's my team.

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0: 38 W Arizona, disabled William 7 to Adam 2 Mary. What's your 1020?
1: 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Want to stop them.
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1: Tornado's Caravel Mountain in return. Is there any David Paul on the plate at all?
0: 35102, that's a firm. He's taking this as a crash.

0: 110, go ahead.
1: 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Is there a David Paul or anything else in the place?
0: 101-7.
2: 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One George, Zebra King, 574. 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
0: 75, we'll talk to you, I got it.

401 standby just one 30, 29 is clear. Current amplitude 27 to Robert Alvis out of Kingman, Arizona. Trade 2000 Saturn.

0: I ran a break. And I'm UTL on them. Can you reach out to them to see if they were able to get out of there?
1: 411, go ahead.
2: 11, southbound 15 of Calco, a gray Honda Touring and a gray pickup truck. 1179.
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3: 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It's going to be a misdemeanor warrant. I'll put it in the log.
4: 1022-11 will go to that 79 at Calco. I think 34 is going to get there faster. Any gas chain if we need further assistance.
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5: Cherokee 241 is over the 10, I-10, 110 intersection, eastbound 1,800, LE7.
2: A victim is in a black on a Civic, holding a shoulder, suspect was a black sedan, on a plate. Several new calls, so far calling my witness only.
1: 411, I copy. I'm from Valleyway, and you advise S3, I'll be late.
2: 11, 10, 4, 2, 9, it looks like they've all probably been calling, they're blocking number 2 lane. 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
1: That's affirm.
0: Western Air, copy that. It's 37 clear. You can probably send them there.
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1: Send RSO to that crash as well, just so they can give us an update, or maybe call CAL FIRE. It may take up a little bit to get a unit out there.
0: Copy. We'll do RSO, see if they respond. We'll send an ETA, and we'll see what CAL FIRE says.

0: Robert 7, I'll be 2-2. Have a good night.
1: Thank you, Robert 7, you too.
2: Ten, can you advise Purdue unit to be on the lookout? Vehicles